no matter what the people say, this station leads the way. 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

0: Merhaba Radyo Blackout. 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
3: 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Включете Radio Blackout и изключете цензурата.
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skin in the game. Skin in the skin in the game. Understand power, forms of power.

Skin the numbers. Mathematics of emotion. Segregation. The psychology of design. Theory of DIY. Top up, no top opening. Zero knowledge proof. Who is going to join?

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Wanna clip my toenails down, down, down, down, down. And put them in clear plastic Ziploc bags and take them down, down to the town in a Monte Carlo.

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You can fill up the air with bad breath, 'cause it's already polluted and reconstituted and filtered back into the system and packaged up. And the space age is running out of distance. We can leap out and disconnect all the connections, program the appliances to

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0: going to give you my address.
1: Well, this is bordering on the ridiculous. Now it's just a bunch of kids coming from all over the state to
0: all over the state, huh?
1: Uh-huh.
0: Okay, I'd appreciate it if you'd move it someplace else or call it off so we don't have any problems.
1: Well, there won't be any problems if you people would just stay away, because there's not going to be a noise problem. You guys are going to have to prove that there is.
0: Oh, we'll be able to prove that.
1: Because we'll have an attorney there, we'll have the newspapers there, and you guys should have a little bit more pride in your job and not go so out of your way to make fools of yourselves.
0: Well, that's a matter of opinion.
1: It's a matter of intelligence.

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Bet say it's your name Urban. I can bet say it's your name Urban. 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
4: Certain bad things that happen make you realize that you've been here a lot longer than the whole bunch of people thought you would.

0: 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One to stop trouble and one to make trouble.
1: Ooh, I come apart, but now who?
0: He was born in the ghetto.

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Robin Hooks is Trouble Man. You jive him and he'll wash you away. Trouble Man from 20th Century Fox. Rated R. Under 17, not admitted without parents. Trouble Man with an original Marvin Gaye score.

0: you idiot! 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
1: Kitty.
0: I wanted to laugh in your face ever since I first met you. You're old and ugly and I'm sick of you. Sick, sick, sick!
1: Kitty, for heaven's sake.

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You bet it was. Primitive Love, starring Jane Mansfield. See all of Jane Mansfield in Primitive Love.

0: That ring of your phone could be the ring of terror. The killer got his kicks from making telephone calls to beautiful girls. He staked out model agencies, picked the most beautiful, followed them home, and then closed in for the kill. See the full story in the new shock motion picture, Don't Answer the Phone. He is out there somewhere. His next phone call could be to you. Don't Answer the Phone.
1: Rated R. Under 17 must be accompanied by parent or guardian.

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It lives, it loves, it kills. Attracted by beauty, it could not resist. The incredible two-headed transplant. The incredible two-headed transplant. In color. Rated GP. The incredible.

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1: This is Rudy Ray Moore.
0: Yes, I'm the human tornado. I chain down thunder and handcuff lightning. 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I used an earthquake to mix my milkshake. I eat an avalanche when I want ice cream. I punched a hurricane and made it a breeze. I swallowed an iceberg and didn't freeze. The human tornado. Flinging cash and talking trash. 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Jump, thump, bumped, and mugwump. The human tornado. Rated R. Under 17, not admitted without a parent or a note from your jailer.

0: You are in a room filled with your friends. 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To live again.
1: What the hell are they?
0: Zombie.
1: How can we stop them?
2: Here, take this.
0: Zombie. They are decaying. They are missing from their graves.
1: Shoot them!
0: Zombie. It's shocking. That's why no one under 17 will be admitted.
1: Save me.

what shameful things happened to the women in Dr. Tarr's torture dungeon. This new Edgar Allan Poe film is filled with terror, suspense, and horror. The biggest and best of the Edgar Allan Poe films, Dr. Tarr's torture dungeon, will etch itself into your mind with shock after naked shock. 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

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And we are said, turn off censorship to Blood Clot and turn on Radio Blackout.

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Well, people out there on the voice of the people and the voice of God, keep on listening to Blackout Radio Station with reggae culture, reggae prophecy, especially about Lee Scratch Perry and Mad Professor and Eddie Nova showing him. Marcus Garvey said, man, that black star liner.